smiling. In the back room, she was everybody's darling. But she never lost her head. Even when she was given head, she says, "Hey, babe, take a walk on the

0: 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This is the best president ever. The Donald himself speaking.
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0: was a night. Ooh, oh, what a night it was.
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2: A man is in a hotel lobby. He wants to ask the clerk a question. As he turns to go to the front desk, he accidentally bumps into a woman beside him. And as he does, his elbow goes into her breast. They are both startled. And he says, "Ma'am, if your heart is as soft as your breast, I know you'll forgive me." She replies, "If your private's as hard as your elbows are, I'm in the penthouse."
3: Welkom terug in deel 2 van Schoonschip met Joe Wells. Nog tot 6 uur. En ja, beste vrienden, we zijn vandaag Vaderdag. 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Dat wil zeggen Vaderdag in België. En volgende week is het Vaderdag in Nederland. 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
1: 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Who plays when he wants to play.
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4: 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He didn't even open them!
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3: 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Who plays what he wants to play.
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5: 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He's coming through the doors.
6: 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He didn't even open them!
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Thank you so much for those kind words, Wim Van Egmond. 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